0: whatever you think.
1: Well, I think that I know the truth. I think
0: I'm a little more country than you. Now, doggone it, Emily Ann, I know I'm more country than you are.
1: You ain't countryer than me in them tight-fitting blue jeans, Hoss.
0: Well, Hosses, let me tell you, you can't even spell country.
1: Now I can, too. K-U-N-T-R-Y.
0: Oh, Lord, have mercy.

0: got the green light there. Oh, my signature don't match on that. I did that when snapbacks came back.
1: Lost in the tip. There's things I ain't rolling with. Things I ain't knowing yet. Things I ain't growing in.
2: Oh, don't worry, you gon' go into those, baby.
1: Who's on my mind, but ain't give me if I ain't knowing.
2: Just try them out. Put them on.
1: I ain't all this time. I don't think I'm growing anymore.
3: I don't think I'm growing no more. I don't think it's snowing no more. Don't feel it in my bones no more. I ain't too cool for hell no more. I ain't at the speed like that. I've been out the loop for so. Hold up, said I'll be right back. This record's in the trash for sure. Yeah.
1: Shit, I can't even grow no more. Well, at least not vertically. But all these bottles that a nigga been killing got my stomach a little bit lower than it's supposed to be. Supposed to be, yeah.

0: That's a tough pill to swallow. Cause I'm not getting tired of.
1: Ah, this is you. Nah, go ahead, that's you. Go ahead. Keep

0: talking to him kindly. Walk with it, yeah.
1: It's me. Talk to him.
0: Now walk with it, yeah, yeah, yeah.
1: Don't let these niggas backpack.
0: Oh, yeah, yeah, yeah. I've been talk to him kindly. Walk with it, probably. I came in a little too sharp, but you ain't like that. You ain't like where I'm coming on wildly, yeah. Let me tell you something. I've been talking to them kindly, cause they wanna toot each other's horns, pat each other's backs for anything in common, even slightly. Or you wanna meet in the middle, huh? You wanna see what we have in common? Yeah. Take a seat, sit right across from me. Don't sit behind them, so you can just... You can just stalk on them blindly. Let's cut all that bullshit. What's the elephant in the room? Let's talk to him. Come on, let's talk to him. Don't hide him. Yeah, but I walk in circles. You thought it was gonna be a walk in the park with a probably. But now you walk in the park. But I would've, with all that shit, I could've, would've. I'm in your neck of the woods with the dogs waiting to bark on them probably. Trying to big dog me? You can't little bro me? Like I'm 34 miles from Raleigh. The all slash

has been wronged. All has been brought to this valley of death. Listen, please, listen. Don't want to have too many conversations. You want to have too many conversations? Well, let's put everything on the table. Let's put everything. We ain't gonna bounce around it. We ain't gonna bounce around shit. And my skeleton is around yours. But let's be honest here, this don't end with agree and disagree. That ain't possible. It's just some things. It's just some things that ain't right. We gotta be honest with ourselves. I know. And if you don't, then there's something wrong. Up here, in the noggin. In the noggin. We cannot end this with an agree to disagree. There is no happy medium. That is nothing.

0: I'll be scrambling.
1: Is there anyone around here? Yeah.
0: Quietness in the skies is something I won't take. It's time to break the silence, only time can wait. The pain that got me wide awake, wide awake. The violence of this time is only by display. Shit gon' repeat, fuck do is delay, delay. The pain that got me wide awake. Yeah, the pain dragged me back, nigga, I was wide awake. Now get off your ass is what your mom would say. Anyway, it's time to break the silence, only time can wait. Shit gon' repeat, fuck, do is delay, delay. The pain that got me wide awake.

0: I can relive the situation like it was just this morning. I was tweaking, felt a little breeze and thought I had saw shit. Baby, I don't know, something got me at an arm's length. I don't think I'm alone, I can just tell it the tone shift. I feel it, how we helix like we woven. Nudge me closer if I tiptoe, let me know you're on my shoulder. What does he know? I don't know, but he chose me. Please show me, he dangles it right on my nose. I don't need you, why don't you just leave me alone? All the things you really just won't let go. Go, go, my ghost, go, go.
1: No, there's no knowing where you go.
0: It was right under my nose, felt all the weight and smelled the aroma. Right under your chin, now you and your kin, you gotta lay low. Must shed the echoes, I turn my back and I gotta ignore. Can feel the same fate, I thought I feel great, but I feel a bit alone. My ghost go ghost, I dodge my shadow, I'm trying to cast mo. Like go, go, go, he couldn't be far, man, stay on your toes. I try to move on, but little I know that I needed my bro. We seen so much, he being so clutch when I stooped to my love. My ghost go, my ghost go, go. My ghost go, my ghost go, ghost, ghost, ghost. My ghost go, my ghost go, ghost, ghost, ghost.
1: Now we wake up.
0: My ghost go, my ghost go.

0: I can relive this situation like it was just this evening. If you teased me and told me these things, I wouldn't believe it. Dropped in the deep end, shit, why did you leave me? I tipped on round it, you pushed me deep in. This ain't what I meant, but I get my feet wet. You show me signs and just let them sink in. It's to my shoulders, it's to they knees, shit. I know you try to show me, but I didn't see shit. I went from dodging my shadows to trying to cast more, sitting staring at the cement. Should I lit candles? I check the handles, I check my basement. Did I do it wrong? Was it the wrong song? I check my placement. Was it the ambiance? Shit, I moved around, I rearranged shit, but I felt nada, I felt deflated. Was this just all just a little game shit? Was this just all just some cyber show? Where my ghosts go,
1: my ghosts go,
0: my ghosts go,
1: my ghosts go,
0: my ghosts go,
1: my ghosts go.

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Your man have more speed and agility than ever before. He was jumping them hurdles and sneaking past toes. He was doing every little damn thing that he could. 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

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Yeah. It wasn't easy either. Stay the safe and narrow path. Shit, I was on my lonely back then. Niggas used to belly laughing, and there was shit we never had. Shit, I don't need your paragraph. My mom made non-stay. Shit, it's just a quarter pass, and I should've been past telegraph. Ready for the end in math. They need a straight ahead of backspin. 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If they miss, they bending backwards. You can go and ask them. I walk the bare and bare. I wear my hair until my. And then it's unsafe. Stay the safe and narrow path. I was on my lonely back then. Niggas used to belly laugh shit. And there was shit they never had shit. I don't need your paragraph. My mom made shit not stay. Shit is just a quarter.

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1: Can I have you home for?
0: On the same page, going the same speed. 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You giving all of you, I want you all for me.

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All of our flicks gonna have to change the frame in the frames too. And when I chase our young and know I can't rock all these same shoes. See how I make all this shit about me. You giving, you ain't never once pulled a what about me. 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I don't know how I'm gonna share you. You said you're going and I said where to. See, I go anywhere for you. But I'm gonna miss it, just us two. 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Just for me, know it's gonna be a